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1: Classic Hits.
2: 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Work your body to the beat. Body work will set you free. Sound off.
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Well, you can do anything but step over my blue suede shoe. Well, you can knock me down, step in my face. So let

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She walks up to me and she asks me to dance.